The harvest left no food for you to eat. You cannibal, you meat eater, you see. But I've seen the same, I know the shame in your defeat.

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0: Karma takes all my friends to the summit. 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
1: 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Deep down in the jungle, last I banging my first bongo. 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
1: Yeah. Y'all might want to skip this one. This is a harsh truth. Very harsh truth. Look, to all the ladies wondering why Drake can't rap like that same old guy, it's 'cause I don't know how anymore. I don't know how. Yeah.

To all the super triggered women talking down on me, relax, drink some water, act like you somebody's daughter. Can't get a tan from your phone light, baby it's late June. Open the blinds, get out the shade room. Maybe you could stop getting involved in some shit when you not involved. Or maybe you go for a walk somewhere that is not a mall. What's your baby's shoe size? Could tell by the laces they tight. Or you only focus on the steps that I'm taking in life. And then you got the ones who claim a guy that's everyone's nigga. Leave for a month to Columbia and now everything bigger. Even your

happening on domestic abuse. That man is not a man for you, he's a pathetic excuse. Lying through your teeth, scared of letting your skeletons loose. But you stick around, cause who's out there that's better for you? Plus he paid the surgeon so your ass could get a caboose. But he wants you covering it up so your dresses is loose. Plus it's the only thing they see when you get introduced. Now you on a flight to Bogota just to get it reduced. Good Lord, more weeks.

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Then you got the ones that travel across the globe. Everything is paid. They don't need a man. Don't listen to Drake. Never been a fan. You got a million hoes. Yeah, I understand. I'm never fucking you, so take that out your plans. I'm good on all you niggas till a ring is on my hand. Then I search your name, find you on the gram. Click the link tree and see you sucking dick on cam. What the fuck? Oh, hell no. It can't be. Not Mrs. Independent, dude. Nah. So, to all the ladies wondering why Drake can't rap like that same old guy, it's cause I don't know how anymore. I don't know how. Yeah. I've had my beliefs tested, my faith broken in half. I try to joke and I laugh, but I just don't know how anymore, love. I just don't know how. Yeah, to all the ladies on my case with a look on their face, allow me to put these bums right back in their place. For all the niggas who act 12, the fake gangsters with a Mac 12, the ones that only hit your phone up when it's past 12. Daddy's not the only ones worried about striking a pose. You ordering one bottle to split between five of the bros. All your boos think it's Halloween and they went ghost. That's when you go Miami on the gram and you rent boats. And now they thinking you sweet with the bread like French toast. You boys becoming detectives but ain't in no trench coats. I would never guess that you niggas is this crazy. She took dick in Ibiza, you turning to Dick Tracy. You niggas so jaded, acting hawk tough, but you only turn green because your necklace is gold plated. She settled for an NBA star, that's through playing. Instead she got an NBA fan, that's 2K'ing. She looking for high ground, hate being tied down. She loved you for the first year, but those feelings died down. She living in downtown, you live with your parents still.

world shit. 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She met a guy that ain't just getting by, a better guy. She bout to spread her wings and you just gotta let her fly. You know you can't control a Gemini. That's facts. 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He said if I ain't watching then that nigga ain't starting. She point to the guy that she talking about and it's James Harden. Damn, dog. 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